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8: 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Knew the name of that tune. 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Your chance in the morning. All you got to do is name that tune at 8:30. The impossible trivia question. Jobs with the second most germs. Bank teller. What's number one? Teacher. Cindy Hussey knew it. Kids are back to school this week. Matthew, the Wiffleboat kids at day two at least, Bob. Cindy from Bayport working on air streaming over in Woodbury. And principal saved 900 kids. I posted that up on social, so you check it out. Harry Potter and the Philosopher's Stones come with HBO Christmas Day. The trailer's up, and a Matthew Perry documentary is coming to Netflix. See you in the morning. Your chance to qualify for Journey tickets, 8:30. If you can name that tune with a wise man.

0: This is Big 98.1 with more of Long Island's greatest hits just a couple minutes away. We all agree there's nothing like the weekend. 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
8: Kim Cacavelli working over at Ben's Handyman Service. Knew the name of that tune. Words get in the way. 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Your chance in the morning. All you got to do is name that tune at 8:30. The impossible trivia question. Jobs with the second most germs. Bank teller. What's number one? Teacher. Cindy Hussey knew it. Kids are back to school this week. Matthew the Wiffleboat Kids said day two at least, Papa. Cindy from Bayport working on air streaming over in Woodbury. And principal saved 900 kids. I posted that up on social, so you check it out. Harry Potter and the Philosopher's Stones coming to HBO Christmas Day. The trailer's up, and a Matthew Perry documentary is coming to Netflix. See you in the morning. Your chance to qualify for Journey tickets, 8:30. If you can name that tune with a wise man.

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1: Catch the wise man at Atlantic Hyundai this Saturday. You want a shot to get qualified for journey tickets? Come see us with Rocket Ricky, Jumpin' John Stern, and the rest of the crew. Sunrise Highway, north side of the service road in West Islip. Yeah, it's Atlantic Hyundai. That's where the wise man will be. Look for me with a beanie on my head. 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

0: This is Big Hits 98.1 with more of Long Island's greatest hits next. So, what did you miss if you missed the Wise Man in the Morning on Big 98.1?
1: Kim Cacavelli working over at Ben's Handy Med Service. Knew the name of that tune. Words get in the way. Miami Sound Machine won the Prince Lays a Light Show tickets from AARP and qualified for Journey tickets from Jake's 58 Casino Hotel. Your chance. In the morning, all you got to do is name that tune at 8:30. The impossible trivia question, jobs with the second most germs, bank teller. What's number one? Teacher. Cindy Hussey knew it. Kids are back to school this week. Matthew, the Wolfenbug kids at day two at least, Papa. Cindy from Bayport working on air streaming over in Woodbury. And principal saved 900 kids. I posted that up on social, so you check it out. Harry Potter and the Philosopher's Stones coming to HBO Christmas Day. The trailer's up, and a Matthew Perry documentary is coming to Netflix. See you tomorrow. Your chance to qualify for Journey tickets, 8:30. If you can name that tune with a wise man.

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3: 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Knew the name of that tune. Words get in the way. Miami Sound Machine, when the Prince lays a light show, tickets from AARP, and qualified for journey tickets from Jake's 58 Casino Hotel. Your chance. In the morning, all you got to do is name that tune at 8:30. The impossible trivia question: jobs with the second most germs, bank teller. What's number one? Teacher. Cindy Hussey knew it. Kids are back to school this week. Matthew the Wolfenbuck kids at day two at least, Papa. Cindy from Bayport working on air streaming over in Woodbury. And principal saved 900 kids. I posted that up on social, so you check it out. Harry Potter and the Philosopher's Stones come with HBO Christmas Day. The trailer's up, and a Matthew Perry documentary is coming to Netflix. See you in the morning. Your chance to qualify for journey tickets, 8:30. If you can name that tune with a wise man.

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0: So, what did you miss if you missed the Wise Man in the Morning on Big 98.1?
1: Kim Cacavelli working over at Ben's Handyman Service. Knew the name of that tune. Words get in the way. A Miami Sound Machine, When the Prince Lays a Light Show, tickets from AARP, and qualified for Journey tickets from Jake's 58 Casino Hotel. Your chance in the morning. All you got to do is name that tune at 8:30. The impossible trivia question: jobs with the second most germs, bank teller. What's number one? Teacher. Cindy Hussey knew it. Kids are back to school this week. Matthew the Wolfenbug kids at day two at least, Pop. Cindy from Bayport working on air streaming over in Woodbury. And principal saved 900 kids. I posted that up on social, so you can check it out. Harry Potter and the Philosopher's Stones coming to HBO Christmas Day. The trailer's up, and a Matthew Perry documentary is coming to Netflix. See you in the morning. Your chance to qualify for Journey tickets, 8:30. If you can name that tune with a Wise Man.

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1: Kim Cacavelli working over at Ben's Handyman Service. Knew the name of that tune. Word get in the way. Miami Sound Machine, When the Prince Lays a Light Show, tickets from AARP, and qualified for Journey tickets from Jake's 58 Casino Hotel. Your chance in the morning. All you got to do is name that tune at 8:30. The impossible trivia question. Jobs with the second most germs. Bank teller. What's number one? Teacher. Cindy Hussey knew it. Kids are back to school this week. Matthew the Wolfenbug kids at day two at least, Bob. Cindy from Bayport working on air streaming over in Woodbury. And principal saved 900 kids. I posted that up on social, so you check it out. Harry Potter and the Philosopher's Stones coming to HBO Christmas Day. The trailer's up, and a Matthew Perry documentary is coming to Netflix. See you in the morning. Your chance to qualify for journey tickets, 8:30. If you can name that tune with a Wise Man.

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Well, we've got plenty of them to play for you next on Big Hits 98.1. 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
1: Kim Cacavelli working over at Ben's Handyman Service. Knew the name of that tune. Words get in the way. 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Your chance. In the morning, all you got to do is name that tune at 8:30. The impossible trivia question, jobs with the second most germs, bank teller, what's number one? Teacher, Cindy Hussey knew it. Kids are back to school this week. Matthew, the Wiffleboat kids at day two at least, Papa. Cindy from Bayport working on air streaming over in Woodbury. And principal saved 900 kids. I posted that up on social, so you can check it out. Harry Potter and the Philosopher's Stones coming to HBO Christmas Day. The trailer's up, and a Matthew Perry documentary is coming to Netflix. See you in the morning. Your chance to qualify for Journey tickets, 8:30. If you can name that tune with a wise man.

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1: 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It's the 25th anniversary of 9/11, a special day, Friday, September 11th. 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
1: Kim Cacavelli working over at Ben's Handyman Service. Knew the name of that tune. Words get in the way. A Miami Sound Machine won the Prince Lays a Light Show tickets from AARP and qualified for journey tickets from Jake's 58 Casino Hotel. Your chance. In the morning, all you got to do is name that tune at 8:30. The impossible trivia question, jobs with the second most germs, bank teller, what's number one? Teacher! Cindy Hussey knew it. Kids are back to school this week. Matthew, the Wiffle Book kids at day two at least, Pop. Cindy from Bayport working on air streaming over in Woodbury. And principal saved 900 kids. I posted that up on social, so you check it out. Harry Potter and the Philosopher's Stones coming to HBO Christmas Day. The trailer's up, and a Matthew Perry documentary is coming to Netflix. See you in the morning. Your chance to qualify for journey tickets, 8:30. If you can name that tune with a wise man.

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1: Kim Cacavelli working over at Ben's Handyman Service knew the name of that tune. Words get in the way. A Miami Sound Machine when the Prince lays a light show tickets from AARP and qualified for journey tickets from Jake's 58 Casino Hotel. Your chance. In the morning, all you got to do is name that tune at 8:30. The impossible trivia question, jobs with the second most germs, bank teller, what's number one? Teacher, Cindy Hussey knew it. Kids are back to school this week. Matthew, the Wolfenbug kids said, day two at least, Papa. Cindy from Bayport working on air streaming over in Woodbury. And principal saved 900 kids. I posted that up on social, so you check it out. Harry Potter and the Philosopher's Stones coming to HBO Christmas Day. The trailer's up, and a Matthew Perry documentary is coming to Netflix. See you in the morning. Your chance to qualify for journey tickets, 8:30. If you can name that tune with a wise man. 98.1.

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1: Kim Cacavelli working over at Ben's Handyman Service. Knew the name of that tune. Words get in the way. Miami Sound Machine, when the Prince lays a light show ticket from AARP and qualified for Journey tickets from Jake's 58 Casino Hotel. Your chance in the morning. All you got to do is name that tune at 8:30. The Impossible Trivia Question. Jobs with the second most germs. Bank teller. What's number one? Teacher. Cindy Hussey knew it. Kids are back to school this week. Matthew the Wolf about kids at day two at least, Pop. Cindy from Bayport working on air streaming over in Woodbury. And Principal Saved 900 Kids. I posted that up on social, so you check it out. Harry Potter and the Philosopher's Stones coming to HBO Christmas Day. The trailer's up. And a Matthew Perry documentary is coming to Netflix. See you tomorrow. Your chance to qualify for Journey tickets, 8:30. If you can name that tune with a wise man.

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Well, we've got plenty of them to play for you next on Big Hits 98.1. Long Island's greatest hits play here on Big Hits 98.1.

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1: 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Sunrise Highway, north side of the service road in West Isle. 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
7: Fox News, I'm Chris DeMeo. Rescuers in Nepal pulling two workers alive from a hydropower tunnel Friday.
8: The rescue came 9 days after the August 26th flooding, likely caused by a glacier collapse that devastated towns and valleys in Nepal.
7: Fox's Marianne Rafferty. Emergency teams continue an operation to reach others believed to be trapped. Both of the men are in stable condition and were flown to a hospital. 5,000 remain missing. At least 1,200 were killed. President Trump appoints an acting U.S. Army secretary after a top official's resignation, announcing on Truth Social.
9: To say, I am pleased to announce that Adam Tell, the current assistant secretary of the Army for Civil Works, will become acting secretary of the Army effective immediately.
7: That's Fox's Kristen Goodwin. And this comes after the departure of Dan Driscoll, who held the Army Secretary post for 18 months. 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

It's time for the Wise Man. 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Louie, Little Lulu, Madeline, Molly, Kay, Mikey, the Tomato Kid, Matthew, the Wiffle Ball Kid, Dr. Johnny, girlfriend Liz, and granddaughter Emma, plus new baby grandson Cooper. So far, it's time for Mornings with the Wise Man, Buffy, nine grandkids, and the best songs on your radio here on the island. 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
6: From the LI News Radio Weather Center, good morning. Friday is here, and with it a slight chance of rain after lunch today, but that'll get out of here quickly. We'll see sunshine for the remainder of the day, 82 degrees. A few clouds, but no rain tonight, 63's a low. Sunny, 76 on Saturday, and the low 70s on Sunday. Making your plans for Labor Day Monday, you can make them with sunshine. We'll be high of around 75 degrees, and it's rain-free for the Labor Day holiday. 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Enjoy your long weekend. From the LI News Weather Center, I'm forecaster Chuck Brady.
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0: Big Hits 91, Long Island's only classic hit station with a wise man. Welcome, it's Friday, let's go. We got a shot at Ed, last chance at Ed Sheeran. Tickets coming up at 8:30, 7:30 in the Impossible Trivia Question. And at 8:30, get you qualified for Journey tickets Labor Day weekend with the wise man.
1: Ladies and gentlemen, boys and girls, here it comes. It's time for the wise man's side of the news.
0: Yeah, Tiger Woods banned from driving for 5 years. You hear this yesterday? After being arrested for that DUI in Florida earlier in the year, state attorney was asked if that includes golf carts. He didn't have an answer. Turns out it could vary state by state. Can you drive a golf cart in your state? Just over in Ridge. Coming up with the wise man. Lots to do. Come on, it's Friday, people. It's Labor Day weekend. At Big 98, we will never forget. It's the 25th anniversary of 9/11, a special day, Friday, September 11th. Join the wise man and the whole team here at Big 98 as we remember 9/11. 25 years ago, hard to believe. 25th anniversary, all day, Friday, September 11th, with patriotic memories and patriotic songs. 9/11, 25th anniversary, we will never forget.
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9: From the LI News Radio Weather Center, good morning. Friday is here, and with it a slight chance of rain after lunch today, but that'll get out of here quickly. We'll see sunshine for the remainder of the day, 82 degrees. A few clouds, but no rain tonight, 63 is the low. Sunny, 76 on Saturday, and the low 70s on Sunday. Making your plans for Labor Day Monday, you can make them with sunshine. We'll be high of around 75 degrees, and it's rain-free for the Labor Day holiday. 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Enjoy your long weekend. From the LI News Weather Center, I'm forecaster Chuck Brady.
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0: hour in for a sunny Labor Day weekend, Friday, September 4th, with Wise Men. Best songs of summer playing here. Sunny 83, low tonight, down around 65. Tomorrow, sunny 78. By the way, tonight, little Lulu's opening game. She's the head cheerleader for our team. And tomorrow, Mikey the Tomato Kid plays. Sunday, sunny 73. Right now, 72 Middle Island.
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3: Sunny, great. Labor Day weekend's here. 83, low tonight. This is late this year, right? Happens that way, was. Low tonight, 65. Tomorrow, sunny, 70. I see it in Atlantic Hyundai with Shattered Journey tickets and giving away Long Island Ducks tickets with Jumpin' John Stern of the group. New to two tomorrow on West Ice. Sunday, sunny, 73. 72 Muggy of Middle Island, 71 Holbrook, 72 in Isom Terrace.
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3: All right, let's see. Foreigners announced they're coming to Westbury May 2nd. Those tickets go on sale next week. Get that up on social this morning. Dollywood will introduce a new character called the Dreammaker in honor of Dolly Parton. Also, her vandalized Hollywood Walk of Fame star will be fixed by this weekend. And feminist icon Gloria Steinem passed away yesterday at the age of 92. Ed Sheeran this weekend, MetLife Stadium tonight and tomorrow night. Your last chance to win tickets, 7:30, and the impossible trivia question with the Wise Man. And, well, stick around. We got your shot at tickets for Journey, November 7th, Nassau Veterans Memorial Coliseum. That's coming up at 8:30. If you could name that tune with the Wise Man hint, they're all Miami Sound Machine classics this way.
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5: This weekend at Theater 3 Broadway on Main Street in Port Jefferson, go see The Edwards Twins, the country's premier celebrity illusionist. The NBC Today Show says it's one of the most extraordinary shows they've ever seen. 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
11: Fox News, I'm Sue Guzman. A miraculous rescue in Nepal days after catastrophic flooding struck along the China-Nepal border, killing more than 1,200 people.
12: The rescue came 9 days after the August 26th flooding, likely caused by a glacier collapse that devastated towns and valleys in Nepal.
11: Fox's Marianne Rafferty, an estimated 5,000 people are still missing. Jury in the trial of the Lindsay Clancy case remains deadlocked over whether the Massachusetts mother is responsible for murdering her three young children. Defense attorney Kevin Reddington asking the judge to remove a juror who he says refused to listen to the law regarding reasonable doubt.
13: If we come back here in a half an hour with a mistrial because of a juror that has just spurned the instructions of this court, it's a shame.
11: Judge declined the motion, and the jury resumes deliberations this morning. 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
2: It's time for the Wise Men. Originally from Dumpwater, Florida, with wife Buffy as healthcare proxy and spiritual advisor, all nine grandkids. Hang on, I can do this. Louie, Little Lulu, Madeline, Molly, Kay, Mikey, the Tomato Kid, Matthew, the Wiffle Ball Kid, Dr. Johnny, girlfriend Liz, and granddaughter Emma, plus new baby grandson Cooper. So far, it's time for Mornings with the Wise Man, Buffy, nine grandkids, and the best songs on your radio here on the islands. 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
3: And Sharon tickets coming up this hour with the Wise Man and the Impossible. Duran Duran, Bon Jovi, and Prince, too. That's why Smithtown loves it. 72 muggy going to 83 today in Patrick.

0: everybody singing along with Long Island's only classic hit station, The Wise Man. Welcome, Friday. Sunny 83, though we wouldn't get here, huh? Low tonight, 65. By the way, no donut run today because of Labor Day weekend. We move it to next week. 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Saturday sun, 78. Sunday sun, 73. 75 on Labor Day right now. 72.
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4: That was the great team over at New York Cancer and Blood in Bohemia. 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
4: 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Gallery owner confirmed it was the real deal. 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
6: Everybody wants to win Long Island Ducks tickets. 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
4: Weather. Let's see. Beyonce's 45 today, and comedian Damon Wayans is 66. Remember In Living Color? Was that the first comedy on Fox back in the day? 66 today. Sunny 83, low to 9, down around 65. Tomorrow, sunshine 78. Sunday, sun 73, and Labor Day, sun and 78, 72 in Flanders.
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4: 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Tickets good for tomorrow night out at Matt Lyne. You got this, right?

0: Hi, this is Jonathan Spear, Deputy Executive Director of the Long Island State Veterans Home, and you're waking up with my friend the Wise Man.
1: The Wise Man in the Morning,
2: 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Yeah, we'll be at the par 3 hole, 3rd hole of Mount Sinai Golf and Country Club, Willow Creek Golf and Country Club in Mount Sinai, on September 17th, 2 weeks from yesterday. That's the 22nd year sitting on that par 3 hole to support our veterans, Long Island State Veterans Home. Can't do enough for our veterans. Thanks, Jonathan Spear, Fred Skaggs, for letting the Wise Man back again this year. Yes, I'll have a beanie on my head, a red, white, and blue jacket, and doing trivia. We'll post the info on up on social so you can help out. Can't do enough for our veterans. Survey conducted a couple of weeks ago. Only 66% of you people knew when Labor Day would be celebrated. People, it's always, it's coming Monday. It's always first Monday in September. Been that way for 132 years. All right? It's just late this year. That's all right.
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2: Sunny, gorgeous Labor Day weekend. Yeah, 83 lunar night, 65 tomorrow. Sunshine, 78. Sunday, sun, 73. Labor Day on Monday, 78. It's monkey out there. 72 in Ridge, 73 Mount Sinai, 72 in Quag, and over to Lead Electrical Contracting. And I landed with a Can't wait. They're getting the donuts the next Friday. Alyssa and the crew said, Wise Man, it's 72 and muggy at Islandia.
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2: up for grabs. The last pair of tickets to see Ed Sheeran tomorrow night out at MetLife Stadium, sponsored by Jake's 58 Casino Hotel, where Long Island wins. 46 states have one of these with this name. What is it? What's the name of the town in 46 of our 50 states? 631-676-4200. Tell the wise man on a Friday to win those last Ed Sheeran tickets.
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0: I'm Jeff Sanzel. I'm from Theater 3 in Port Jefferson, and I'm the Executive Artistic Director, and you're waking up with the Wise Man.
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2: 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A town with this name. What is it?
3: A big 98 impossible. What do you think?

0: All right, no answer on the impossible. 46 states have one of these, a town named this. A lot of people said Washington. Nope, 631-676-4200. We got one here in New York. Sunny 83, low tonight 65, 72 in Stony Brook.
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3: The Wise Man in the Morning.
0: Yeah, Olive Duck's tickets to give away tomorrow and qualify you for journey tickets at Atlantic Hyundai Sunrise Highway in West Central. Bye-bye. You people got this impossible. 46 states have a town named this. No, it's not Washington. Washington. You people can say Washington. 631-676-4200. We got one here in New York.

0: Yes, my name is Adrian Powell from Atlantic Hyundai, and I'm waking up with the wise man.
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2: 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Welcome to Friday.
3: 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The wise man's impossible trivia. Here's the answer.
2: Let's see. 46 states have one of these. One of these towns with this name. What is it? 46 of the 50 states, hard to believe, huh? What do you think?
4: Is it Riverside?
2: 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Riverside is correct. 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
2: John, congratulations. You got tickets to see Ed Sheeran tomorrow night out at MetLife. Last pair of tickets to give away. Okay, your shot at Journey tickets coming up at 8:30 this morning. If you can name that tune with the wise man. Lots going on, and we got Ducks tickets up on the Instagram page. Go like, comment, and share the Ducks page for your shot at some fun Ducks tickets. Average American uses 141 rolls of toilet paper every year, making us number one for number twos globally. Germans are second. Caterpillars have about 4,000 muscles in their bodies. Humans only have about 650. I don't know. Random facts for Friday to kick off Labor Day weekend. And the single One Week by Bare Naked Ladies was number one song on this date back in 1998. Yeah, I'll play it coming up soon. And we got the four best songs I can find to kick off the weekend. The Wise Man's Weekend Kickoff next.
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2: It is a gorgeous weekend, Labor Day weekend, sunny, 83 low tonight, 65 tomorrow, sunshine 78, sunny Sunday on 73, Monday, Labor Day, 78, 72 in Corum, 73 muggy in Oakdale, 72 in Holtsville.
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11: News. I'm Gianna Gelosi. The judge in the Lindsey Clancy murder trial is going to hold an inquiry this morning after the jury sent a note saying 11 of them are in agreement, but there is one holdout that they say refuses to listen to the law regarding the legal standard of reasonable doubt.
12: The judge told the jury yesterday reasonable doubt does not mean proof beyond all possible doubt, and that jurors must have an abiding conviction to a moral certainty that something is true.
11: Fox's Nate Foy. Americans headed out for the long Labor Day weekend, but there could be some sticker shock at the gas pump as the war with Iran continues.
13: Travelers are facing the highest gas prices ever for this time of year. AAA says the national average for a gallon of gas is more than $4 as volatility in the Strait of Hormuz drives up the cost of crude oil.
11: That's Fox's Madeline Rivera reporting. 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
3: It's time for the Wise Man. 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Louie, Little Lulu, Madeline, Molly, K, Mikey, the Tomato Kid, Matthew, the Wiffle Ball Kid, Dr. Johnny, girlfriend Liz, and granddaughter Emma, plus new baby grandson Cooper. So far, it's time for Mornings with the Wise Man, Buffy, 9 grandkids, and the best songs on your radio here on the island. 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

0: The sunny, gorgeous Friday. It's Labor Day weekend with the Wise Man. You ready? Sunny 83, low tonight 65. What are you cooking out this weekend? Saturday, sunny 78. Weather's going to be beautiful. See you at Atlantic Hyundai tomorrow. Sunday, sun 73. Yeah, free Ducks tickets. Noon to 2 tomorrow. And Labor Day itself, sunny and 78.
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0: 72 Middle Island, 73 Port Jeff, 73 over in Islandia. 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

0: Ralph Constantine, and work at Shoreham, First Student in Shoreham, and I live in Ridge, New York. And I'm waking up with the wise man.
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2: 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Thanks for singing along every morning. 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
2: John, congratulations. You're going to see Ed Sheeran tomorrow night. You say, wise man, what about me? Your shot at Journey tickets coming up in about 15 minutes here on Big 98. Should we change the calendar, huh?
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2: Well, we've definitely entered the burr months to the delight of sisters-in-law everywhere who loves pumpkin spice, fall leaves, costume parties, Thanksgiving dinners. We got the burrs, right? We got September. We got October. We got November. Let's see. Should we change the calendar? Somebody wanted to know online yesterday. I think this was Matthew, the Wiffle Ball Kid, asking. From 12 months to 5, so they're all the same length. Then every single calendar month has 73 days in it. I'll get back to you on that. What?
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7: Everybody wants to win Long Island Ducks tickets. 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
2: What a great looking weekend. Sunny 83, low tonight 65. Tomorrow, sun 78. I'll see you at Atlantic Hyundai with free Ducks tickets tomorrow with Jumpin' John Stern and the crew. Noon to 2. Come on up and say hi. I'll have a beanie on my head. Sunday, sunny 73. Labor Day itself, sunny at 78. Mount Sinai, 73. 74. East Mauritius, 73. East singing along, Riverhead.
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2: 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Coming up at 8:30, if you can name that tune. 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

0: Hi, my name is Vincent Isoldi. I work at Good Samaritan Hospital, and you're waking up with the wise man.
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2: All right, 8:30 with the wise man. We forgot to tell you a couple of things before we get you a shot at Journey tickets. Greatest movie and TV villains of all time, Hannibal Lecter, Silence of Lambs. Somebody said number one, Scar from The Lion King came in at number three. And the Joker from Batman came in at number two. How did I get that list all mumbled? And the cast of Dancing with the Stars has been announced. Taylor Hanson from that 90s boy band, Hanson, you remember that? Oombum. Was that the name of that? Let's see. Julia Stiles, actress, will be in, and Chef Giada De Laurentiis. Cast of Dancing with the Stars. That starts middle of the month, September 15th. And let's see. Labor Day weekend. The weather's outstanding, and we got your shot to get qualified for Journey tickets and win those Prince Lays the Light Show tickets next with the wise.
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2: Hey, you couldn't have picked a better Labor Day weekend. Sunny 83, low tonight 65 tomorrow, sunshine 78, Sunday dips a little, sunny 73. And then Labor Day, Matthew the Wiffleball kids already said, I'm coming over and jumping in the pool, Papa. 78, okay? By the way, busy weekend. We got Madeline the Fashionista playing tonight. Well, she's a head cheerleader for her team. And then Mikey the Tomato Kid plays tomorrow morning. And I'll see you at Atlantic Hyundai tomorrow. Noon to 2 with free Ducks tickets. 73 right now in Wisconsin. 72 East Mauritius. 73 in Oakdale.
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2: 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You got this one, right? Huh? 631-676-4200. Good luck.
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0: everybody. Long Island's only classic hit station. A lot of people going to Ed Sheeran tonight and tomorrow night, courtesy of Big 98. And you want a shot at Ducks tickets? Just like, comment, and share on the Ducks page on our Instagram page. Do it now. Sunny 83, low tonight 65. Tomorrow, sun 78. Same for Labor Day. Right now, 73 in Quag, 74 in Port Jeff.
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2: 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Journey, how do we get these tickets? Courtesy of Tommy at Ticket Time. Now you got a friend in the ticket biz. 516-588-TIXX and Jenks 58 Casino Hotel, where Long Island wins. 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
3: Where Long Island wins. Let's see, Tiger Woods been banned from driving for 5 years after being arrested for that DUI in Florida back in the spring. Dollywood will introduce a new character next year called the Dreammaker in honor of Dolly. Also, her vandalized Hollywood Walk of Fame star will be fixed by this weekend. And feminist Gloria Steinem died yesterday at the age of 92. The Dancing with the Stars lineup has been named, and Taylor Hanson from the 90s boy band Hanson's going to be at it starting September 15th. And let's see, this weekend, Ed Sheeran for two nights, tonight and tomorrow night at MetLife Stadium. A lot of big 98 winners are going. And Foreigner just announced coming to Westbury, NYCB Theater Westbury, Sunday, May 2nd. All right, tickets go on sale this weekend. I got a Foreigner classic coming up in minutes.
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3: It is perfection this weekend. Sunny 83, low tonight 65. Tomorrow, sunshine 78. Tomorrow, let's see at Atlantic Hyundai with free Ducks tickets noon to 2 and qualify you for Journey tickets. That's Sunrise Highway, West Islip. With Jumpin' John Stern and the crew. Sunday, sunny, 73. Labor Day, Matthew, the Wolfenbaum kid, says he's over because it's going to be sunny at 78. By the way, Madeline the Fashionista has her first game as head cheerleader tonight. Can't wait for that. And then Mikey the Tomato Kid's got his first game tomorrow. Going to be a busy weekend. 73 in Middle Island, 74 in Kutchuk, 74 in St. James.
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0: Good morning. 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
2: 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Turns out 46 states have towns with this name in them. What's the name of the town?
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2: 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Comedian Damon Wayans from In Living Color. Remember that show? Yeah, 66 today. Labor Day weekend. Sunny, gorgeous. 83 low tonight. 65 tomorrow. Gorgeous. 78. Sunday, sun 73. Monday, Labor Day. Matthew the Whippleball Kid's coming over to hit the pool. Yeah, 78 and sunny. Right now, 74 in Ridge. 73 in Quad. 74 in Point Jeff.
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2: Madeline the Fashionista leads the cheerleading team in game one tonight, and Mikey the Tomato Kid in his first football game tomorrow morning. Can't wait. Yeah, Bobby and I'll be there.

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1: Sunny, gorgeous, 83, low tonight, 65. Tomorrow, sunshine, 78. Sunday, sun, 73. Matthew, the Wolf About Kid, coming over, jumping in the pool. Monday, 78. Going to be great. Says he's bringing his buddy Mikey along with him. Yeah, okay, good. 74, Middle Island, 75 at Oakdale, 74 at Elite Electrical Contracting and Islandia. 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
3: Well, that's it for the Wise Man, originally from Dumpwater, Florida. Thanks for the fun. Two questions before you go. Can you name all nine of your grandkids?
1: I think so.
3: And what did we learn today?
1: Louie, Little Lulu, Mikey, Molly, Matty, Matthew, the Wiffle Ball Kid, new baby grandson, Cooper, Hugs, Emma, grandson, Dr. Johnny. New wife, Liz, and, of course, Hugs, Emma. Let's see what we learned this morning. Bad Boys, Miami Sound Machine, Lee Poor over in South Setauket. Knew the name of that tune. Won the Lisa Light Show tickets from AARP Long Island. Qualified for those Journey tickets from Jake's 58 Casino Hotel. The impossible 46 states of a town with this name in it. What's the town's name? Riverside, Jen Gallagher, the director of music over at Longwood School District. He said, Wise Man,
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5: 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I love the programming, great music of the 80s, some of the 70s, 90s. It's wonderful.
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5: Outstanding.
1: Thanks for listening. 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
1: John's got himself Ed Sheeran tickets for tomorrow night out at MetLife Stadium. Congratulations. Busy weekend. We got Madeline, the fashionista, with her. She's the head of the cheerleading unit tonight for the high school football game. Buffy and I will be there tomorrow morning. We got Mikey the Tomato Kid's first game of the year. Middle linebacker. Ho-ho! Can't wait. And then I'll see you at Atlantic Hyundai tomorrow, noon to 2, with free Ducks tickets and qualify you for Journey tickets while we're there. What we learned today, foreigners coming to Westbury May 2nd. The cast of Dancing with the Stars includes Taylor Hanson from the 90s band Hanson. And should we change the calendar from 12 months to 5? I'll post this up on social. And it turns out that most Americans didn't think there'd be a Labor Day this year. Only 66% knew that it was coming this Monday because, you know, it's usually much earlier in the month. The calendar kind of messed things up, so it's real, real late this year. You know, it's always the first Monday in September, right? That'll do it for the Wise Man. Have yourself a tremendous weekend. See you tomorrow at Atlantic Hyundai with Jumpin' John Stern, Rocket Ricky, Smiling Steve, the amazing Adrian, and of course, Saving Sandra, that great crew at Atlantic Hyundai. Have yourself a great weekend, and see you back here Tuesday morning. That'll do it for the Wise Man. Oh, you want Ducks tickets? Go ahead and like, comment, and share the Ducks page on our Instagram page at Big Hits 981. I leave you in the good hands of 12-year-old granddaughter Molly Kate. We call her the Pledge Girl around here.
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1: Big 98's Maggio Environmental Concert Series rolls on Sunday, September 13th with Orleans. 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
3: 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Illusionist. The NBC Today Show says it's one of the most extraordinary shows they've ever seen. 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
0: 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Well, they

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1: Catch the Wise Man at Atlantic Hyundai this Saturday. 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
10: This weekend at Theater 3 Broadway on Main Street in Port Jefferson, go see The Edwards Twins, the country's premier celebrity illusionist. The NBC Today Show says it's one of the most extraordinary shows they've ever seen. Sonny and Cher, Billy Joel, Elton John, Lady Gaga, and more. 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

0: catch the wise man at Atlantic Hyundai this Saturday. You want a shot to get qualified for journey tickets? Come see us with Rocket Ricky, Jumpin' John Stern, and the rest of the crew. Sunrise Highway, north side of the service road in West Islip. Yeah, it's Atlantic Hyundai. That's where the wise man will be. Look for me with a beanie on my head. I get lots of prizes, and you can qualify for free journey tickets at Atlantic Hyundai Saturday, noon to 2 with the wise man.
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want you to ponder this for a second. What would it be like if we had 5 months out of the year and each had the equal amount of days? Think about that for a second. Somebody's suggesting it. We'll dig into that after we do Pink, Big 98.1.

0: All of Long Island's classic hits play right here at Big 98.1. And wham, along with Steve Harper. So September, we've officially entered the Burr months, you know, months that end with B-E-R. And somebody has done a post that's gone viral, and they say it's kind of dumb that months are of different lengths. And they're thinking 365 days should be divided into five equal months, 73 days each. And we call it Jebuary, Mapril, Jogust, October, December. So 5 months and 73 days each. I'm trying to think of what the negative would be on all of this. As crazy as it seems, I'm not thinking of a lot of negative things. Maybe even easier. I don't know. Think about that. Billy Joel's coming up. Mariah and Tom Petty. Hang on.
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This is how you want to start Labor Day weekend. We've got sun, we've got clouds, up to about 82 today. For tonight, partly cloudy, 64. Saturday, Sunday, Monday, Labor Day, sunshine. All those days. And temps will be in the mid to upper 70s. Can't complain about that. 76 degrees right now with Survivor.

0: Alanis, Long Island's classic hits, Big 98.1. And congratulations, Fun Office of the Week, Elite Electrical Islandia. Wise Man is coming by with those world-famous Glen Wayne Bakery donuts. Normally, he would have done it this morning, but a lot of people are off for the holiday weekend, so he'll be delivering next Friday. That's just one of the perks for listening while you work. Let us know you are. You might just win. You might just win the Wise Man and those donuts and accolades on the radio. Here's what you do. Click the big donut when you go to BigHits981.com.
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The 80s brought us that one from REM. We keep it going by going back to the early 70s with the Eagles. Remember this one? Peaceful, easy feeling. 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

Some backstory on this song, Ants Marching by Dave Matthews Band. Originally, they were going to call it No New Directions. And as you know, the song's about people who lead a monotonous life, same stuff all the time. Well, they were tired of that, so Dave and the band pride themselves on never playing a song the same way twice and varying their set list. Check it out, Big 98.1.

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9: A lot of us asking the same question, what's the weekend going to be like? Mix of sun and clouds today, 83, partly cloudy tonight, 64. Tomorrow, Sunday, Monday, Labor Day, sunshine right through, temps will be in the 70s. We're there now, 75 degrees, it's Madonna.

0: Daryl Smith, Long Island's classic hits, Big 98.1. And it's Steve Harper. I love, you know, ice cream and a shake occasionally. I got a Shake Shack that opened up near me recently. You ever look at the calories in some of this stuff? Shake Shack now selling a Reese's Peanut Butter Cup milkshake. Sounds fantastic, right? It's got almost 2,000 calories in one milkshake. That's like a day's worth of calories in one visit. But it's so good. Coming up, we're going to find out what song was number one on this day.
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1: Number one on this day with Steve Harper.
0: All right, we're going back to the 80s. And this is the ninth track on their debut album, Appetite for Destruction, their biggest single ever. And it was on this day, Guns N' Roses, Sweet Child of Mine, 1987 was number one.

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1: Everybody wants to win Long Island Ducks tickets. 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
10: And you're going to like this forecast for your holiday weekend. Sun, clouds, 82 for today. For tonight, just a slight chance of a shower. Otherwise cloudy. Getting down to about 64. Saturday, Sunday. Monday, Labor Day, sunshine, and temps will be in the mid-70s. Right now, it's 76 degrees.

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0: All right, let's take you back to the mid-90s now. It's a group, and they had a few hits. Two in particular. This was one of them, and they were both huge. Here's the opening lyrics. If you want to leave, I won't beg you to stay. And if you got to go, darling, maybe it's better that way. It's a group. Basically a female lead singer, mid-90s. Can you name it? Answer coming up.
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1: On Big 98.1, we are looking for the title of this song from the mid-90s. It's a group, female lead singer, had a couple of big hits, including this one. And here are the opening lyrics. If you want to leave, I won't beg you to stay. And if you got to go, darling, maybe it's better that way. What song are we talking about? That is Ace of Base and Don't Turn Around. I got to turn around, make room for him. Scotty's up next. I will catch you back here Labor Day Monday at noon. Have a great weekend. Thanks for listening.

0: 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Well, we've got plenty of them to play for you next on Big Hits 98.1.
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Down to Rock and Roll. You bet. It starts here from my Anatomy Classic Gift Station, Big 98.1. Who's wound up for the last dash of summer? Well, I am, and I'm looking forward to some good weather, too. Looking nice for your Saturday, Sunday, and Monday. Outside chance of a shower in some spots, otherwise mainly dry. The beach, the barbecue. I'm smelling it already. It's all a burger round for Scotty. Going to be a great weekend. Lots going on with this station on Weekend Love, too. We'll talk about that as we go on with the show today on this Happy Friday. It's Madonna.

Well, how will I know what the wise man's going to be? Well, I'm going to tell you. It's at Atlantic Hyundai tomorrow for your Saturday from 12 to 2. Yeah, along with Rockin' Ricky and Jumpin' John Stern, he's got Long Island Duck tickets and a chance to score those journey tickets too. Atlantic Hyundai tomorrow in West Islip with Big 98. Jeez.

0: Dick Cheney's got a gun again. I see it's Aerosmith. On Long Island's only classic station, Big 98.1. And this weekend, there's lots going on. Get out, have some fun. A long Labor Day weekend. What are you going to do?
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0: That's going to be a whole lot of fun. Also, this is fun. Lionel, Whitesnake, and Hathaway.

0: 98.1 Long Island's Holy Classic Station. A happy Friday, one and all of Hathaway on the radio. And what is love? Lots going on to stream during the course of the weekend. We'll talk about that shortly and more songs in just minutes. Hang on. 98.1. And yes, your commercial-free weekend whistle at 5 today being brought to you, as always, by these good folks.
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Brilliant, Miami Sound Machine at 123 of Algonquin's only classic station, Big 98.1. What are you going to stream this weekend? On Peacock, they got Love Island USA Season 8, the reunion getting underway, and Hulu's got Chad Powers Season 2. That's pretty good. Odyssey upcoming to play, too. We'll talk about that in a little bit. Meantime, let's roll on with the tunage. Here comes you, doing Hit to Be Square, Big 98.1.

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Yeah, I'm doing that with Paramount Plus streaming Clash of the Thunderman, the new film based on Nickelodeon series debut. Also, Apple TV with May Day, Netflix Earl Meets World, and at movie theaters, Onslaught. 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

Big 98.1 talking about Orleans at the Bolton Center next Sunday, September 13th. It's going to be great. They had hits like Still the One, Dance With Me, Love Takes Time. Want to see them in concert? You want to see them on us? Well, get busy. Text the keyword MAGGIO, M-A-G-G-I-O, part of the MAGGIO Environmental Summer Concert Series to see, to 631-676-4200. Do it now, and perhaps you go on us. And good luck. Long Island's only classic station, Big 98.1. Little rock and roll getting into the weekend. You betcha on this long, holiday weekend, Labor Day weekend. The soundtrack's just about right. Scorpion.

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0: say goodbye to the summer of 2026. There's still lots going on all weekend long. All that Labor Day fun. Got no place to go? Thinking about it? Well, here's some suggestions for you.
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0: That's the lady. 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
4: This weekend at Theater 3 Broadway on Main Street in Port Jefferson, go see The Edwards Twins, the country's premier celebrity illusionist. The NBC Today Show says it's one of the most extraordinary shows they've ever seen. 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
0: Getting closer and closer to launching that commercial-free weekend whistle for this long holiday weekend. In minutes, we'll get there with REO Speedwagon, Billy Joel, Blues Traveler, Pat Benatar, and Linda Ronstadt coming to play now. Big 98.1.

Me. So next week, when we get underway with a brand new work week after the holiday on Monday, starting on Tuesday, what are we going to be up to? It's Friday. My gosh, there's a lot going on. Look. As far as concerts, too, this weekend's going to be great. Underway tonight and tomorrow night, Ed Sheeran at MetLife. And how about the Goo Goo Dolls at Mohegan Sun? Hey, Connecticut in the house for this Sunday. That's going to be a lot of fun. 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
1: It's a Scotty Heartbreaker. It's Pat Benatar. On Long Island's only classic station, Big 98.1. And for your Super Saturday Night Party tomorrow night, this is going to be so much fun. 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

0: Great summer tune originally done by Martha Reeves and the Vandellas in the 60s, redone by Linda Ronstadt in the 70s. That's Heat Wave. I'm Big 98.1. Let's do this.
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Whether it's a holiday or no, we're blowing that whistle and getting you ready for another weekend on Long Island, always being brought to you by the Dooley Clinic in Riverhead at 633 Old Country Road, Riverhead, New York. 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

Live at the Budokan, you betcha, from 79, there's Cheap Trick. Well, your place for summer fun is Big 98.1. We say it. It's in the mix in 2026. And for your Saturday tomorrow, it's going to be great. With the Wise Men on in the morning from 6 till noon. Frankie C taking the holiday weekend off. But you know what? Marino in the morning filling in. He's going to sound great. I love you, John. And yours truly, Scotty Hart, doing your Super Saturday Night Party tomorrow night at 6. All weekend long, as we always say, it's all good. But Big 98.1.

Play 98.1 with the sounds of Madonna. And you know what? I mentioned your Saturday on this radio station. Sunday looking pretty good, too. Classic show, American Top 40 is back with Casey Kasem playing up the 80s from 8 in the morning till 11 for your Sunday morning. He's back at 5 doing the 70s. In the morning, if you love your Beatles, it's the Beatle Brunch with Joe Johnson, 7 a.m. Join us all weekend where we say it's all good. Again, Big 98 is Billy.

A little Pepto-Bismol or Gas-X might help you out there, Shaggy. It's Angel on Long Island's only classic station, Big 98.1. Long holiday weekend. Just listen up, because Tuesday we got some brand new prizes you can win with the Wise Man Morning Show. I know the whole holiday weekend, but just for a moment. In through the nose, out through the mouth. Impossible trivia on Tuesday morning, 7:30. The Wise Man will have two tickets to any performance at Cabaret. Can you imagine this? At Theater 3. That's in Port Jeff. Great place to see shows. You're going to love that. You get it right. You go to see Cabaret, Theater 3 in Port Jeff. That's Tuesday morning, starting at 7:30 with the Wise Man on Big.

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1: 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The Weekend Whistle rolls on. Are you kidding me? Turn this one up.

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It's 1 week on Long Island's only classic hit station. I talked about the Wise Men and possible trivia at 7:30. How about 8:30 with Name That Tune? It's $50 gift cards to Stride Right Richard Shoes, located at 70 Main Street in Fayetteville, and also 243 Middle Country Road in Selden. How about that? And a chance to see Journey in concert in November. Pretty good. Wise Men Tuesday morning with Biggs.

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0: Sam, Whitney Houston, I Want to Dance with Somebody, wrapping up your commercial-free weekend whistle for this happy Friday and this long weekend just getting underway here. Great sounds coming to play. And by the way, this commercial-free weekend whistle brought to you by these good folks.
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0: Betty Everett originally did the song. Cher redoes that one in 1991. Sounded good. The little Shoop Shoop song right there. On Long Island's only classic station, Big 98.1. I'll tell you what, if you got no plans this weekend, I think we got some for you.
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0: coming play right now. The years 1982, 1985, 1996, and 1986. In that order, you see. So three songs from the 80s, one from the 90s. What are the songs, you ask? I'm glad you asked. How about Hall & Oates, Man Eater, playing in the background right now. Phil Collins, The Studio. Mariah Carey, Always Be My Baby. And Madonna doing Papa Don't Preach. That wraps up our final tunage of the night for me. And then we're back for your Super Saturday Night Party tomorrow night. Tons of summer tunes to say goodbye to summer 2026 and a whole lot more. My gosh, the Super Saturday Night Party tomorrow night starting at 6. You're going to love it. Big 98.1.

Phil Collins with all these ES problems. The studio. I long at his only classic station. Lots of things you can do during the holiday weekend. Yeah, text in to win to see Orleans at the Bolton Center. Text the keyword Maggio to 631-676-4200. Also, Journey in concert in November. You want to go see them? Well, just text the keyword Journey to 631-676-4200 and perhaps see them. And yeah, spread around our social media pages too, like Instagram. And perhaps you go see a Ducks game on us for doing that. And we thank you. Big 98.1, here comes Mariah.

Big 98.1, so much going on for your Super Saturday Night Party tomorrow night. Lots of summer tunes, our class reunions as always, and other songs, plus some requests to get to as well. We thank you for listening. And thank you, Great Pumpkin. I ride my bike home even louder and more proud. Scotty Hart's been a blast in the past. Take a fork of me. I'm done. Remember, wherever you go, there you are. Don't follow. Lead with your Scotty Hart. It takes one person to make a difference. Live, love, not war. Get on my mongoose. Out of my way, man. Enjoy your Labor Day weekend, and please be safe out there. Tomorrow night, we party. Your Super Saturday Night Party at 6. Have a great weekend. Good night.

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1: 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Did you know that Stephen Stone and Brick sells kiln-dried firewood? Kiln-dried firewood has super low moisture content, burning efficiently and creating a lot of heat. Stephen's kiln-dried firewood is perfect for your wood-burning stove and even your pizza oven. 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See Stephen Stone and Brick, 2009, Route 112, Corum. 631-732-1737. 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

0: This is Big Hits 98.1 with more of Long Island's greatest hits next.
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7: 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Did you get the impossible trivia question? 46 states have a town with this name. What is it? Riverside. Jan Gallagher, he's the director of music at Longwood School District. 1-8 Sharon tickets. Go enjoy. Congratulations. Everyday kind of snuck up on people this year. Only 66% knew it was coming this Monday. You do know that it's the first Monday always in a calendar year, right? And Foreigner announced they're coming to Westbury Sunday, May 2nd. All the info's up on social. Oh, you want to get qualified for those Ducks tickets? Like, comment, and share the Ducks page right now at Big Hits 91's Instagram page. See you Tuesday morning. Have a great weekend.

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